right now I don't want to see nobody. 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

dominant culture that is designed to destroy your sense of self and your belief in yourself. And the key is to be constantly in a perpetual process of discovering the truth of who you are. Every day when I get up, my mindset is, what is it that I can do to touch and impact somebody's life to change the planet?

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This is your boy Plastic Funk, and I'm happy to present you the hottest tunes of the week one more time, right here, right now. It's a special one again, as we're releasing a free download release by me, Plastic Funk, and DJ Esox. We did a remix of Squid Games with a very special melody you definitely know. Beside that, a lot of the hottest IDs I found in my folder the last couple days. So let's go, let's get into the music, enjoy, let's rock.

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